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1: Sitting on a bench at Westtown Mall, he sat down in his overalls and asked me,

I'm about to age myself, but that is the last song I remember putting on my MySpace page. I think it's probably still there. If MySpace, if you could access it, it's probably still there. Zach John King, another member of our class of 2026. Great performance. The concert was the best.

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Today was a beautiful day. I'm Tammy J. Winding down this weekend with you. Here is Jackson Dean.

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Take your time. I'm Tammy J. Thanks for being here with me and making us part of your day. Here's Kelsey Hart and Fireworks.

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0: with an ACC sure shot. That one is sure to join the countdown soon. It is Long Live Country on American Country Countdown. I'm Ryan, and up next on the survey is fresh face Zach John King. He just turned 29 years old from Fayetteville, Georgia. Another star from the Peach State. He's touring with Morgan Wallen here this summer, and his song Get to Drinkin' is up one notch this weekend on American Country Countdown.
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Ella Langley, number 6 on American Country Countdown. That is Be Her. It's Ryan Box with all the hits and the stars, coast to coast and around the world. And I think I'm safe to say that that is one of 2 songs from Ella here inside the top 10. I don't think that's too much of a spoiler alert. We'll see how our other big smash does coming up. Don't go anywhere. Meanwhile, ACM's this weekend in Vegas, and they are still doing it. Brooks and Dunn up for ACM Vocal Duo of the Year. And who can forget this ACC number 1 from 30 years ago this month? My Maria and ACM.

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KUZZ, Brent and Ness in the morning. Coming up, we'll play What's Brent Watching for you to win a driver fitting at No Bogeys Golf. Zach Brown Band, as she's walking away.

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George Strait's birthday today. 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

Santa Sky. Driven up and down the coast a few times. London, Paris, paradise. But ain't got much memory of the scenes. Come to think, I missed them all. And damn,

It's Bakersfield's Best Country KUCZ, Mr. LD in there. Coming up, if you are into nostalgia, something is coming back, and I am all for it. I will tell you what it is. But first, let's check in with Mr. Josh Ross from our class of 2026. This is Hate How You Look.